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0: Will be a 911 hang up call. It's near 8590 Rickert Road, 8590 Rickert Road, crossed with Harley and Sassily Road. Caller is refusing to cooperate with my partner on the phone, is acting suspiciously. It's going to be down a long driveway. He's plotting in a small building off of the main building.
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0: 346 and 18 from Central.
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0: 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He kept repeating that he was a living person and an informed citizen, refusing to answer my questions.
1: But

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0: It'll be at 625 Hackett Street, 625 Hackett Street, crosses Hayward Court and North State Street. Partners on the line with a Timothy Thompson advising that daughter assaulted him. They are separated this time. I can still hear yelling in the background.
1: Central 1.
0: 19.
1: No.
0: 19, you were low volume. Can you go again?
1: Thank you.
0: On scene.
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0: Tri County's got the wire back up, road is open, and all Thurland units are going to be clear and available.
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0: 14. Were you still Sage?
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0: I copy. I'm approaching from the east. I can't remember where your Sage is, though.
1: We're just east of the residence.
0: Alright, so I should be in just a few seconds, son.

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0: Okay, just to confirm, that was Charles George Henry 3500.
1: Charles George Henry 500.
0: Okay, stand by on that.

0: Essential 346, copy, please.
1: Gone.
0: Edward George John, 494, can we get a return?
1: Clear, standby. 46-4 status.
2: 10-4.
1: 2027. Six without return.
0: Good.
1: Coming back on a 2015 Ford Escape to a Robert Lawrence Milano on Saranac, 36-2027 AIVS.
0: Bye. Copy. I'm going to have another plate for you also.
1: I'm clear. Go ahead with it when you're ready.
0: Charles George Henry, 500. Then can you also run those individuals, if we have any history with them?

0: 346 from Central.
1: Go ahead. I'm making contact, by the way.
0: I'm clear. Subject was clear and valid.

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1: Go ahead.
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0: I'm clear. Can you R6 copy and call?
1: You can give it to me.
0: It's going to be for an abandoned vehicle in the area of 7891 Harwood Road, 7891 Harwood Road, across the West Portland Road. Should be just north of that address. Car said it's been there for roughly 3 to 4 hours, parked in the roadway. It should be a white Chevy Traverse.
1: Clear.
0: 2109.
1: 3418, 36. Go ahead. You mind if we grab that for training? Go for it. Natural, you're clear.
0: Central's clear, thank you. 2109.

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1: Go ahead.
0: 1751 Potters Road, 10751 Potters Road, cross of White's Bridge and Marble. Callers advising about an hour ago, the neighbors appeared to be arguing. I don't know if it was physical, he couldn't see anything. Additionally, it will be Paul Smith and Heather Smith. Unknown if there are weapons in the home, they are likely intoxicated.
1: Clear. Do you run both of them?
0: Affirm. Would you like Eunice back?
1: Sure, let me start one.
0: Clear, right. Back.
2: All right, I'm out.
0: Thank you. Additionally, there's no history of domestic assault at that address.
1: 18's clear.

0: still have his clear file valid to that address, mail showing officer safety caution, discharge from probation in 2006 for CSC third degree. He's showing compliant on the SOR. Other than that, he is valid to that address.
1: Clear.
0: 21, 21.

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0: 22 Hamburg Street, 422 Hamburg Street, apartment number 2, across of Ellis Ave and May Street. Making contact with a Shelly, reference girlfriend Carly, assaulting her, pushing her. Doesn't sound like she needs an ambulance. No weapons, no alcohol, no drug use. She hasn't left yet, but maybe leaving in a white Equinox. They are not currently fighting right now.
1: Okay.
0: 21-46.

0: 21, it sounds like Carly left towards Ellis, towards the school.
1: Okay.
0: 21-46.

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0: There, 346, can you copy a call?
1: Go ahead.
0: Should be at 10241 Thompson Road, 10241 Thompson Road, cross of Hastings Road and Bell Road. Bell Road received a 911 hang-up call from that address. I believe it was a child playing with a phone, but I couldn't get anyone to speak with me.
1: No, I copy. I'll be in route.
0: Thank you. 2148.
2: Central says 21.
0: Go ahead.
2: I'll be out. What apartment was it?
0: Clear. 2149.

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1: Good.
0: Plotting at 2822 Olmsted Road. Call went to abandoned. Contact was never made with the caller. If you could check the residence.
1: Clear.
0: Thank you, 2150.

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1: Go ahead.
0: We'll be out. Copy, Blake. Edward Zebra George, 5563.
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Yes.

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0: They're out with an Andrew Ellsworth showing civil for neglect child support for statewide pickup, 1603 cash only bond out of your department. Would you like to hold, please?
1: Negative, advise and release.
0: Thirty-four eighteen status.
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0: 21:58.

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1: What was the plate on the suspect vehicle?
0: Caller advised Edward Yellow, X-ray 0766.
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0: 159.

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1: Go ahead.
0: I'm just going to BOL for the vehicle around here.
1: Okay.

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0: Will you be wrapping up here soon?
1: Abram.
0: Clear. We have a complaint pending for you and 6478.
1: Clear.
0: 2213.

0: have a Benjamin Demon quiz on your locals only, finishing at 3 a.m., showing the Civil 4 neglect child. Statewide pickup, 2,271 cash only bond out of your department. They're wondering on pickup.
1: They said he'll be clear of their charges at 3 a.m.
0: Correct.
1: Well, let's know. It'll be after 3 a.m. sometime.
0: Clear, I'll advise him.

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0: 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Starting mileage is 42361.
1: I'm clear, 2222.

0: Sorry, 21.
1: Go ahead.
0: I'll be clear. No answer at the door. The caller left to a family member's house.
1: 22-25.

0: 646.
1: Go ahead.
0: They will make contact with the owner. They're going to pick it up in the morning. We'll be clear of it.
1: I'm clear. Can you and 6478 copy the next?
0: Go ahead.
1: It's going to be for a well-being check. Came in third-party caller. Address is going to be 9993 West Bluewater Highway, 9993 West Bluewater Cross of Pinckney and Baird Street. He advised that his friend Robin is living there with a Christy who is a meth user, and she has been threatening him. He would like them checked up.
0: Clear.
1: Be advised, no weapons in the home. However, caller did say that she may be aggressive.
0: Clear.
1: 6478, are you clear, Director?

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1: Thank you.
0: 2238.

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1: 18.
0: 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Any mileage is 42374.
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0: Pinckney County Central Dispatch, 2 available countywide units and 49 units. Be advised, check that, BOL for a silver Chevy Malibu, possible license plate, Edward George Nora, 9685, should be headed down the hill towards Ionia. Caller advisor, swerving all over the road, doing 10 to 15 under. Central's clear, calling along on the line, 2319.
1: Central 23, interplay.
0: 23, go ahead, interplay.
1: Edward Dan King, 871P.

0: 23 athletes clearly in 2017, Kia Soul, Terry Payton Young out of Ionia, EAV 6511-26.
1: Central, where is the address to get back to?
0: Main Street.
1: No, I'm clear, thanks.
0: You're welcome, 2320.
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0: Negative, they last advised they were going down the Meyer Hill towards Ionia.
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0: Edward Yellow Victor 7217.
1: 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And yes, expires 3 of 27.
0: 10-4.
1: 23-33.
0: 6-4-3-6. Check their detail, clear of it.
1: 23-33.

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1: Go ahead.
0: What have you got with that vehicle? The Edward Yellow Victor 7217. We're at Chapman and 66. It's abandoned, parked in the middle of the road.
1: Clear.
0: Can I get a return on file?
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1: What?
0: There was a number in house. It's in the notes.
1: Sure, thank you.
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0: 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I'm clear with.
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0: 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The TX is in the notes.
1: Appreciate it.
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1: Clear. 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
0: Clear.
1: Oh, 070. 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
0: 10-4. Oh, sorry, Edward Robert Frank. Looks like 4923. Edward Robert Frank, 4923.

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0: 346 from 4923.
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0: Looking to make contact with the driver here. Just west. Check that. East on, looks like we're east of Cleveland on Riverside here. Not sure what his deal is, but it looks like he possibly lands us.
1: Yeah, go ahead.
0: Central 4923.
2: Go ahead.
0: I'm out in front of 1853 with Frank Adam, X-ray 0914. Looks like he went off the road here. I'm not sure. If you got another unit, I'll point this way.
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0: that? Claire, are you out with Aro?
1: Hey, bro.
0: I have 1070. 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
0: I'm clear. If you're on station, you're closest. I believe that would be appreciated.
1: Copy. Interrupt.
0: Clear break before 9:23. Are you clear to act on that?
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0: 4:55.

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2: You should be clear, Riverside. I'm available.
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0: It's going to be in the area of 4849 Jefferson Road, 4849 Jefferson Road, cross of Charles Road and Heathmer Road. Caller advised that she believes she heard a singular gunshot come from the south of that address.
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0: Grab our turn off and bring it out this way.
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0: Life EMS, Tuamo Fire, Priority 1 Medical, 2640 Divine Highway, 2640 Divine Highway, Cross of Maple and Murphy. 16-year-old female with difficulty in breathing, result from overdose from marijuana. Essentials clear, 139. Central Dispatch, Palma Fire, 2nd Town, Priority 1 Medical, 2640 Divine Highway, 2640 Divine Highway, Cross of Maple and Murphy, 16-year-old female, overdose from smoking marijuana, essentials clear, 140.
1: I'm clear, Rebecca.
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0: 2640 Divine Highway, 2640 Divine Highway, across with Maple and Murphy, 480 16-year-old female, experiencing difficulty in breathing, 2235 hundred. Doesn't sound like she's being violent at this time.
1: Bye. 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

0: just wanted to let you know that the patient does not seem mindful at this time. However, we do have PD headed that way just in case. From Central.
1: Go ahead.
0: Sounds like the juvenile patient attempted code S about 2 months ago.
1: Sorry, copy.
0: 148.

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0: 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I dealt with them yesterday. 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
1: I'm clear. 149.

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0: 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I'm Central. 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
1: Go ahead.
0: I'll be doing an area check around 621 Alderman before they call her.
1: I'm clear.

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0: Fine, team.
1: 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Four 919 test.
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1: Color is going to be gray, and our complaint number is going to be 491-1988-26.

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1: Board, I'm given a courtesy transport to Lovell Street in the city.
0: I'm clear.

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0: 640 units clear.
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0: Central 49, 23.
1: 23.
0: He's been dropped off. I'll be clear of it.
1: Clear. That vehicle has been entered as in town.
0: I appreciate it. Thanks.
1: You're welcome.

Army Central 2, countywide units have a BOL westbound 96 passing the 62-mile marker. White Chevy pickup, unknown license plate reported to be all over the road. Such as clear, nothing further at 226.

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1: That came scare.
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1: It clears that westbound of the 5-6 or the 8-1?
0: 5-6.
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2: Favor.
1: 341.

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0: Eastbound, Morrison Lake, Edward Lincoln King, 5028. Goodbye. Pull clear.
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0: 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Four, 72, would you like me to show you clear as well?
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0: 358.

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1: Morning,
0: clear. 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
1: Oh. What?
0: Are you clear of your last?
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0: 1207 Brentwood Street, 1207 Brentwood, apartment 201, 201. Caller is reporting neighbor Caitlin Bosch, potentially female upstairs, has been screaming. There are three children in the home. It sounds like she has 3500 history.

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1: 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The caller from Lot 96 would like contact as well.

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1: 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The caller from Lot 96 would like contact as well.
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1: Nice, copy, thank you.
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0: 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You can disregard that break. 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
1: Did you see him running?
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1: It's up to you if you want me to leave here. 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Otherwise, I know where their locks are.
0: All right, copy. 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
0: 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You all set?

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0: Would you like assistance from 6436 or are you all set?
1: If they want to come up, that's fine.
0: Clear. 36, are you clear direct on that?
2: I'm clear. You know.
0: Clear. 3418.
1: Good.
0: In case you're not already clear, the juvenile caller advised me that the address was 226 West Main Street. However, in-house, his mother's actually Bruno, registered to a lot 226 in Canterbury.
1: Clear.
0: 440.

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0: Status.
1: 10-4, I don't need any further.
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1: I'm clear, 458.

0: Central from 6 to 8.
1: Good morning, go ahead.
0: Good morning, I'll be in service and 621 will be out.

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1: 46-6, good morning.
0: Good morning. Myself and one will be in service. Don't go to my call sign.
1: I'm sorry, did you say you were doubled up with 46-1?
0: Hey, firm.
1: I'm clear, 501.
2: Hey, Gene from 6. Are you going to be coming up to lot 100 here in just a second? In just a couple minutes. All right, so I'm probably just going to go and try to start talking again. This is Aaron. Clear.

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It's going to be for a 49-year-old female with abdominal pain. Central's clear, 503.

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You want it 203 Parsonage Street, 203 Parsonage Street, apartment 110110, across the West Riverside Drive in Parsonage Street, for a 49-year-old female with abdominal pain. Central's clear, 503.

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Schedule's clear. 504.

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0: Oh, no, I don't.
1: And for the caller called back, said she did not want an ambulance right now. 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Thank you. Clearing out to 100, 506.

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1: Go for it.
0: Montcalm County has an Andrew Scott Ellsworth in their jail showing a warrant. It's going to be civil for neglect child, statewide pickup, 1,603 cash only with 6,412 in arrears. Would you like a hold, please?
1: Thank you.
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Central continuing, Gratiot is looking for a black Kia SUV occupied by two male subjects suspected of breaking into Fire Island Dispensary in Alma. 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

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Priority 2, 7940 Canfield, 7940 Canfield, off of Kidville and Wheeler Road. These were a 60-year-old male who fell. Call disconnected before we got much further. I believe he's out in a camper on the property. Subscript 547. County Central Orleans First Responders, a party due to 7940 Canfield Road, 7940 Canfield, cross of Kidville and Wheeler Road. These were a 60-year-old male who tripped in the yard. He is in a camper on the property now. Such is clear at 547.

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0: Good morning, 636. Central.
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0: Central Dispatch 2, Saranac First Responders, and Life EMS for a Priority 1 medical at 203 Parsonage Street, 203 Parsonage Street, Apartment 110, across of Riverside Drive, Parsonage, for a 49-year-old female abdominal pain. Central's clear, 649. 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Central's clear, 650.
1: Central, Fahrenheit First. Clear intel.
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0: Good morning. I'm in service, car 43. 492 is in service, car 17. Thanks for the night out.
1: Thank you.

0: Sage, Larry 426. 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

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Westbound at the 66, David Victor, 3979, David Black, Chevy, Trish.

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1: Go ahead.
0: It's going to be 3321 Cooper Road. Making contact with Patricia Blundy. She says that somebody took all of her stuff. Previous calls. So it's like a civil dispute between daughter and her

438, go ahead. Do westbound at 62, David William Mary, 5178, Gray Subaru. Seven 736.

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0: Who was the caller on this? Was it a female or a male?
1: The caller was a male. He was flagged down by Patricia Blundy. And she was saying that her stuff was taken, and when we look up previous history of that address, it shows her daughter just took guardianship of her.
0: Okay.

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643, we have wait. 643, go ahead with it. Edward Union Zebra 7067, be advised. 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
1: Southwest Central, we have a reading office respond to this location. There's no damage. 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
0: It's going to be 101 North Front Street across the main. Oh, they're saying that there is a Camaro illegally parked in handicap spots. It's been going on for 3 or 4 days now.
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0: Citation issued, and I'll be clear about it.
1: 9 a.m.

90 Central, Public Safety, Life EMS, Priority 1667 Union. That's in Ionia. Apartment 303. 86-year-old female difficulty in breathing. This comes from my care center. She does have an aide with her at 902.

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1: Okay, thanks.
0: 926. Central 64, turn to south. Westbound at the 67 off ramp with 4-9. Check that 4, NORAD, we're John 33, White Tahoe.

0: 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She would like to follow up about the incident that occurred 81 as well as 724.
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0: 6-4-3, go ahead.
1: Westbound at a 6-3, Edward, Union George, 1823.
0: Hey,

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0: 10-01.

0: of the bed. Skyline Unit 1 to bag for an assault in progress at Long Lake Trailer Park, 2701 West Long Lake, 2701 West Long Lake. Lot 20, Ian Zorman calling reference his wife Kirsten, who assaulted him. They're still yelling at each other. Units to respond.
1: 6463,
0: 21 Saturday night. 26, Jordan Lake in 96. No, I'm clear.
2: 6-3 if you head
0: that way with 21
2: back. Yeah.
1: 6-3.
3: 21's clear.
0: Three units responding. No weapons in the residence. There is broken glass all over. They're not terribly compliant with questions.
1: 6 is clear. Are they separate? Yes.

0: 421-6463 from Central. 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
1: Clear.
0: 10-10.

0: you'll be making contact with Mike Svensson at 616-794-1011, referencing a civil dispute with his uncle.
1: Where

0: 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Go
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0: Where are you?
1: Johnson just passed Sealy.
0: No ground clear. Just getting into the area here. I'm going to go make contact.
1: No, I'm still making time for you.
0: Quick. Central, you can show me all the service checks.
1: So you out 10-18.
0: It's going to be a lot 20, correct?
1: Correct. The caller is waiting outside.
0: Clear. Thanks.
1: 10-18.

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1: 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It's fine. And,
0: In 21, are you clear on the downgrade?
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0: 10-21.

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0: near mile marker 76, westbound lanes.
1: 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Copy and route.

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1: 466, go ahead.
0: 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Looks like the slow traffic's going to be due to the one lane.
1: Clear, 1039. 6438, are you clear? Okay, bro.

0: 6438, go ahead.
1: Just advise westbound, go down to a single lane for a bit. As a 6-4, just be back up for a while if it's in Portland.
0: 1035.

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1: 46-6, go ahead.
0: I'll be clear of last back in.
1: 10-45.
2: Central 643 is in traffic.
1: 10-45.
2: Go ahead. Disadvising same traffic, I'm clear of it. Okay, 10-46.

to Kuamo Fire and Life EMS for a priority one at 2640 Divine Highway, 2640 Divine Highway, cross of Maple Road and Murphy Road for a 16-year-old female overdose on Zoloft. She's not alert. Central Square, 1057. 3426, copy a call. 2640 Divine Highway, 2640 Divine, between Maple and Murphy. I have a subject on the phone, said her sister, 16, took a bunch of Zoloft. We have EMS en route, she's not alert. Ten fifty-seven.

Miami Central to Cuomo Fire for a third tone. Priority 1 at 2640 Divine Highway, 2640 Divine Highway, cross the Maple Road and Murphy Road for a 16-year-old female overdose on Zoloft. She's not alert. Central clear, 11 a.m.

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0: He gave me contact with Jessica Evans. She's the property manager at Valley View. There's an abandoned their gray Ford Edge in front of the 706 B-Boy Valley View that she would like towed. It's abandoned. It's been there for a while and not drivable.
1: I'm grateful.
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0: Good. 21's calling you.
2: Good. You're not on anything. When you get loaded up, when you make that King County pickup from last night's email.
3: Will do. Pencil is RCFS for it, please.
0: Because somebody just bonded out. From the Kent County Jail.
1: Natural from 4, if you give me 2 seconds, I'll get him.
0: It's, Jemens hyphen Mendoza Benjamin. He posted.
1: That sounds correct. Benjamin Jimenez Mendoza.
0: He posted bond and was given court info.
1: Perfect. Clear, thank you.
0: You're welcome.

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0: 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Wants to have something documented that she called that happened 7 years ago.
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0: dispatch Berlin Orange first responders late CMS for a PI accident westbound 96 just east of the Jordan Lake exit. Westbound 96 east of the Jordan Lake exit. Reports of three vehicles, one patient with shoulder pain. Subsequently 1137.
1: Started spiraling down, but now it's back on and it's flying fine.
2: I'm clear. I'll keep my eyes up and see if we have any issues.
1: Thank you.

0: 98 Central, County 1 units for a AI accident westbound 96 east of the Jordan Lake exit, westbound east of the Jordan Lake exit. Three vehicles, one patient, shoulder pain, units respond.
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0: And 6438, if you could head that way. The 6430, are you able to handle a report or do you need another unit for that?
2: No, I'm thinking I'll advise on if I need another bridge traffic or not.
0: All right, thank you. 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

0: 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They just said that they were westbound.
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1: Does the caller have a report number?
2: I didn't ask him that. He had a card, so I assume so.
1: Okay.

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1: Good.
0: NB2096 North State Road at 109. They're serving an eviction, and they need to get the lady off the porch. She doesn't want an ambulance. She's wheelchair bound, and they're just trying to figure out how to get her off the porch.
1: I'm clear. If she's not able to get down herself, it'll really have to be a lift assist with EMS.
0: Are you saying you want us to send an ambulance?
2: They have taken care of the problem themselves. You can disregard it.
1: No, I'm clear. Thank you.
2: You're welcome.

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1: 1143.

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0: 167 East Main Street, Saranac, cross of North Bosper and North Center Street, making contact with the Craig Foley. Finds is there's a gold Dodge Avenger in his driveway. Reed Hoppus told him they can't tow it until an officer comes out.
1: Go ahead.
0: 744.

0: believe I'll be out.
1: 11:45. Six six status.
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0: Potential creek.
1: Can you say again your left?
0: You can slow down the ambulance response. Not sure what you got going. Just a complaint of back pain right now. Wants to be checked out.
1: I'm clear.
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1: Good.
0: Kent County has a Marcia K. Taylor, or Lon Locals, wanting to know if you want to hold blaze or showing one out of your department. Civil bench failure to appear. 25-mile pickup for a $185 PR bond.
1: Advise and release.

0: 6463.
1: Yeah, go ahead.
0: Send me RNH for one, please. Buick hatchback.
1: Regular record, okay. Just a regular record, okay? You need a flatbed.
0: Yeah, I better send out a flatbed just in case.
1: Claire, I got a ring office.

0: Okay, Joe, we're on North Fire.
1: North Fire, go ahead.
2: We just got told by a passerby in the eastbound lane that another pileup happened. Looks like it's going to be just west of the 6-4 overpass.
1: Clear. West of the 6-4 overpass.
2: Hey, Fern, that's what it's looking like. Traffic is stopped in the eastbound flow lane.
1: Reported.
2: Not sure. The passerby didn't say anything about injuries.
3: Good. If you want, is that next crash eastbound?
4: Affirm eastbound.
3: Okay. I can come down for traffic if you need it. If it's in the construction zone, it might be kind of a task to handle.
4: Affirm, I'm still on the westbound one right now, so somebody's going to come out.
3: No, okay, I'm clear. Central, I'll start heading down towards the freeway here.
4: Clear, 12-06.
0: Central, Berlin Orange Rescue 2.
1: Berlin Orange Rescue 2, go ahead.
2: We're going to be clear of the westbound PI and en route to that wreck on the eastbound side. So.
1: Clear, 12-07.

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1: 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Please advise I'm getting no traffic eastbound, so it's pretty blocking.

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1: 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It's an eastbound accident. Have them come down the off ramp at Jordan Lake. We're right at the bottom of the water.

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0: Any update on how many vehicles are involved?
1: There's 4 vehicles involved.
0: Where?
1: From Central. Both fire and EMS are already on scene. There's probable broken arm.
0: Okay.

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0: It's going to be a well-being check.
1: At 438 King Street, across of Hackett in Lincoln. Caller is saying she heard the mom that lives there yelling at her kids, saying she was going to beat them, and just wants the kids checked up.
0: So what's that name?
2: 18 from Central.

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1: 4918, go ahead.
0: She had concerns as well because the kids were screaming so loud. It sounded like the woman was going crazy on them.
1: Tough one.
0: 1218.

0: Well, 6463.
1: 6463,
0: what? What's going to be my best way to get to this crash based off of where fire's off?
1: Off ramp. Okay. Minimum of 2 wreckers probably needed here. 4 just passenger vehicles. 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They're sitting right here where we can get them all easily.
2: Clear. You advise 2 will need wreckers.
1: A firm, a traverse, and an east one off, I think.
2: Clear, 1219.

463 from Central. Just received a call from somebody from MDOT. 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
1: Be on the motorist assist, Divine Highway, Marcel. 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
0: Clear, you're Divine, and what was your cross?
1: Marcel, it's Michigan, Frank Boy, Adam, 8742, gray, Mazda 5.
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0: 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One, are going to be unavailable in route to the SCAC.
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0: Frank,
1: 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Reading the CFS, right? 312 King Street is the actual venue.
0: Negative. Caller gave that at first. Upon more questioning, it was 438 King Street.
1: Yep.
0: 1223.

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Vehicle's been removed. Should be up to two lanes now. I'll be moving it to the parking ride. 1227

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1: Rail and Orange, Engine 1, go ahead.
0: Hope you clear the eastbound.
1: Clear 1237.
2: Central, Rail and Orange Rescue 2.
1: Rail and Orange Rescue 2, go ahead.
2: Sea Control, planes of traffic open and all units clear.
1: 1237.

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1: Go ahead.
0: We've got eastbound open back up.
1: Eastbound is open, 1239.

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0: My partner's been on the line for about a minute and a half with a subject advising. They're on I-96 with a vehicle with Ontario plates, gray SUV, driving backwards in the eastbound lane, going westbound through the grass, just eastbound of east of Jordan.

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2: Christina Normandin, 231-769-3771. She says she has video of the incident and would like to report it. We've only taken her call.

0: He's doing 1 out of Florida, in-state pickup only, for fleeing or attempting to elude possible or possession of cannabis with intent to sell. Other than that, there's 1 for probation too.
1: It's in-state pickup only, from what you're saying.
0: Yes, no extradition, in-state pickup only.
1: Okay, I'm clear. If you can just check on it, and if we don't hear back by the time I get done here, I'll advise and release.

0: Pennsylvania Central, available countywide units to respond to a suicidal vet. 3311 West David Highway, cross of Jordan Lake Road in Hartwell. Patrick's crisis line has him on the line currently. His name is Jonathan Dunham. Very emotional about suicide. Wife is with him. History shows multiple weapons, handguns, long guns at the residence. No drugs or alcohol. Units respond.
1: 21 office.
0: If you can respond.
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2: 643, go ahead. Yeah, Renucci's parking lot. Florida plate, Victor Tom 1, Paul Ricky. Gray Chevy trucks. Can you say that plate again, please?

0: Pinckney Central, Berlin Orange, Lake CMS. If you could stage down from 3311 West David Highway, crossing Jordan Lake in Hartwell for a suicidal subject in a residence. Central's clear, 1256. Central, Berlin Orange, if you could stage down from 3311 West David Highway, crossing Jordan Lake in Hartwell for a suicidal adult male on a vet crisis line. We do have two deputies that are out. Central's clear, 1257. Seat is not secure.
1: Central, Berlin Orange, rescue two.
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0: Central,

0: 4, 34 units responding to David Highway with an update.
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0: They're going to be in a tan Toyota Camry in the driveway. 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
1: Clear.
0: And clear, and EMS will be staged.
1: Status. Here's a phone. 3426 from 344. Right. If you want to run out and handle Quintonia Road, I'll sneak out and help 21 on David.

0: 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Do you want a backup car from Clinton?
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0: I'm clear.

0: 3421 from Central.
1: Go ahead.
0: Green Hoppus is on the line requesting a VIN for that vehicle at 167 East Main Street, or a plate, so they don't get the wrong vehicle.
1: No, I'm clear. If you're able to find the CFS from 14th on Friday, that should be in there. The plate's not going to match the VIN, though.
0: Okay, perfect. Thank you. 6438 status. Just checking your status. Go ahead.
2: Great, I'm clear. 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

0: you guys going to be all set on David Highway?
1: I believe so. I think I've called before.
0: Okay, I'm clear. Central 6-3, I'm going to be catching up here for a second. I can probably take that PDA on Nash.
2: Okay, you want me to attach you to it now?
0: Yeah, that's fine.
2: Thank you, 6-3.

0: Central, 6-3. 6-4, 6-3, go ahead.
1: I'm going to be running to the pilot real quick to give the driver of one of the vehicles information for the crash, and I'll head over to the PDA.
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1: 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And if we're still on now, I think you can disregard.
0: Sir, you said to disregard EMS.
1: Negative. Disregard 4. EMS can come in.
0: Clear. 34-4, clear, your rest.
2: I am. I'm awake. A little bit out.
0: Clear break, 3426, you have traffic?
2: Clear flash.
0: 26, can you repeat or broken?
2: It's clear for medics. Yeah.

0: in Monticola that one? We can, though.
1: Rescue 2, Glenn. Orange,
2: Rescue 2, Glenn.
1: Hold the unseen
0: with
1: life. Central.
2: I don't
1: see it. Not clear. We won't be sent. 1312.
3: Iona County Central Dispatch, 2 countywide units in the area of Kelsey Highway north of Grand River Avenue. DOL for a Chevy Silverado, partial plate, Edward Zebra Tom. Off the roadway, keeps hitting the ditch. Caller still on the line. Central is clear, 1312.
4: Central from Forest. You said Kelsey, north of Grand River.
1: They're coming up to the church now on Davis.
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2: 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Nuzzling west on David Highway. Full plate is Edward Zebra Tom 6308. EZT 6308. Central is clear, 1314.
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2: 3344.
3: Did the caller follow that around there?
2: Affirmative.
3: Okay. I'll head that way. Grand River, David and Jordan.
2: Clear 1314.

Iona County Central Dispatch, update on the BOL. Suspect turned left onto JV Trucking lot across from Sparrow Drive. 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

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Where's my PDA on Nash? Can I be exactly?

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1: 344.
0: What was the vehicle description on that fuel oil again, please?
1: Black Chevy Silverado, registration Edward Zebra Tom, 6308. 1318.
0: Where did it come back to?
1: Comes back to a 2011 Chevrolet Silverado, registered to a Pamela Sue Paulson out of Ionia. Expiration is 9/27 of 2026. EAV is yes.
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Miami County Central Dispatch, 2 countywide units, BOL on I-96 westbound from the 73 for a smaller tan SUV with damage to the passenger side front bumper. Could be involved in a hit and run. 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
1: Where would you like checks?
0: Negative.
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1: 21.
0: Now I'm clear of it. What's next?
1: In Cleveland Street, Riverside in Cleveland, for a PDA, Blue Prius, and a Toyota Sienna Gray. They are both in the Alibi parking lot now. No injuries.
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1: Good.
0: East Grand River Avenue and Portland Road near the on-ramp 296. Making contact with Alejandro Gonzalez, who's going to be driving a GFS delivery van, white in color. He was sideswiped by a tan SUV.
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0: good. 4881 Kaiser, 4881 Kaiser, cross of Black Oak Drive in Riverside, make contact with Dan Clay. Looking to report his daughter, Angela, missing. Hasn't spoken to her since the 11th of June. There are a few hits in lean for her with GR and your department since July.
1: I'm clear.
0: 13 for Professor.

in the area of westbound I-96, air mile marker 69, for a red semi with a brown container, speeding through the construction zone. Central clear, 1346.

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were dispatched to Life EMS for Priority 1 Medical at 550 East Washington Street. 550 East Washington Street. That's 5 across of Morse and Wagger for a 47-year-old male, chest pain. 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
3: 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I'll be clear of the PDA on Nash. Can get to 4200 on follow up from the pilot.
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0: 850 Hall Street, 850 Hall Street, cross of East Ann and East State. It's going to be the Belding High School. Making contact with Michael Ostrander. Reference two juveniles doing 3,500 on the marching field.
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0: 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Is there a specific form they need? I'd assume they'd have one provided by the insurance company, unless they want to use a signature receipt form.
1: All right, thank you.

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0: 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I'd either be a licensed mechanic or a representative of the insurance company.
1: Oh, I'm clear. 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
0: 35 East Riverside Drive, across of Lippert and Somers. Make contact with Dan Brumman, referencing also Ben Brothers Construction on his property. They're using his property to get to a different job site. He wants them off of his property.
1: Number
0: 1453.

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0: I'm going to be clear of this address. Can you copy another address for me? ...9982 Belding Road. I'm going to be heading out there for more follow-up. No checks when I get there.
1: Clear 1454.

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1: Are you in position at all to break free and make contact with Magistrate Clark? I'm clear. It's reference a warrant involving an interpreter as well.
0: We'll give him a call.
1: I'm clear.

0: great. Address en route to an address on Pearl Street for more follow-up. I'll advise the numbers when I get there.
1: Clear, 15, 10.

Provincial Dispatch, two countywide units, BOL in the area, westbound I-96 near mile marker 81, westbound I-96, mile marker 81, BOL for a dump truck with gravel, along with a smaller truck with gravel, during gravel, all over the roadways, 10-12 clear, 13-12.

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0: 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I'm in service in car 72 until 3 a.m.
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0: I'm going to be clear of this address, heading back up to the high school for more follow-up.
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1: 628, go ahead.
0: I'm actually going to be out at the football field on follow-up. No checks while I'm here.
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0: 9 clear. I'm sure this is 3500 related. She's not making a lot of sense.
1: I'm clear. What's her location?
0: Rapids showing her along the riverbank just west of, I guess, 66 in the bridge.
1: I'm clear.
0: She mentioned a Timothy. Is that going to be Markwell?
1: Affirm.
0: No, I'm clear.

0: your permission, can I have 4 9 units to check the area of the Grand River Bank just south of where 66 crosses over? Another start calling in a suspicious situation. She's not much good as possibly on 3500 and 227 being the area.
1: Absolutely, I'd appreciate it.
0: Not clear. I'm clear. She initially made a comment about hearing a bang and hearing a little girl scream. She said she saw people in front of her on the riverbank, but couldn't really describe them.
1: I'm clear.
0: Not working on her file now.
1: Central from 628.
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1: Clear, thank you.
2: You're welcome. 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
1: Go ahead.
0: No, I'm coming down the hill. Do you guys need any help?
1: Negative, I should be all set, sir. Thank you.
0: Clear. Central, 6463.
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0: No, I'm clear, last.
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0: If you could please call Andrew Mulder, 616-308-8505. He's the stepfather of Draven Chase, who's being blamed for selling a vape pen.
1: I'm clear.
0: 1542.

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0: 4922, go ahead.
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0: Central Berlin Orange Life EMS Priority 1, third party information of a cardiac arrest, 750 East Grand River Avenue. That's going to be the Lakeside Campground, Lot 52. They're advising someone came up and got the AED for Lot 52. There's a 57-year-old male there, possibly in cardiac arrest at 1549. Central Berlin Orange, Priority 1, Lakeside Campground, 750 East Grand River Avenue. Possible cardiac arrest at Lot 52, 1549.
1: East Grand River, 750 East Grand River, Lot 52. Information only. Medicals are also slow 1549.
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1: 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I've got about an hour until the parents get back here for this interview. I can head over to Lakeside.
0: Clear 1551.
2: 21. Initially came in third party. We're talking to somebody on the scene now. We'll get you further.
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0: were just talking to the owner of the park. We still don't have any on-scene information. No one's called us direct.
1: Clear.
0: Lot 52 is on the most eastern part section of the park, but on the north side of that. Does that make sense?
1: Yeah, it does. Thank you.
0: You're welcome. 1552.

0: 3421.
1: Calling the patient. He's conscious and alert. Check that conscious and breathing. They got the AED just in case. We're still getting further. And life for an update. We do have somebody on scene with a patient. He's conscious and breathing. They advise they got the AED just in case. And we're still in for that.
2: Then, Joe Brown or Rescue Trooper?
1: Rescue
2: Trooper. We're clear on that information, and you can show me on scene.
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1: Okay. 1557.

0: 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Do you have a patient update?
1: Patients awake and alert. We got them on 4 liters of O2. We're getting vitals right now.
0: I'm clear 1550. I'm 3421.
2: Control 6463.
3: Good.
0: Update on the patient.
2: Fire and all off the triangle.
0: I'm clear, low, no. And 21 update on the patient. No awake and alert, currently on oxygen. They're going to guide responders back to where they're at.
3: No, I'm clear. No, I'm just about to turn him.
0: Clear on that, 15 to key.

0: We called back. She didn't answer for us either. 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
1: Fair enough.
0: 1601.
2: Wellness check at 870 South Bellamy Road, across the West Blue Water Highway and Potters Road. Got a call from Josh at the right door. He would like a John Charlo checked on. States he is getting more and more aggressive. 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Go ahead.
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0: That's all, I'm clear of that. 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
0: You have a Mr. Mulder at your door.
1: Okay, sir.
0: 6:15.
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1: Okay. 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
1: Good.
0: Hey, Mary Blodgett from CPS. Wanted us to let you know that she is kicking you an email.
1: Yeah, so you can take that CFS off the board. Thanks.
0: 1633.

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0: Going to be out at Hidden Valley, lot 50 for a follow-up on missing person. I'll be all set for checks.
1: Okay, 1639.

1, 3721 Charles Road, 3721 Charles Road, across the stage in Powell. 58-year-old female, abdominal pain. The central's clear, 1706. Dispatch. Ronald, first responders for priority 1, 3721 Charles Road, 3721 Charles, across the stage in Powell. 58-year-old female, abdominal pain, central's clear, 1707.

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0: Yeah, so no, this is not a risk. Open route with one.
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0: by Weber Dam, 2630 Park Street, across of Roberta. Robert Salick would like contact to reference a quad that was on his property second time. It's red and white, white male, thin-billed, tan shirt, blue jeans. He's on Staley Road now across the river, tearing stuff up.
1: Okay.
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0: Good evening. I'll be in service. You can show 1 and 6 out of service.
1: Yeah.

Enemy Central 2, countywide units near West Navin Highway and Jordan Lake Road, BOL for a blue Chevy sedan, no plate given by caller, unable to maintain a lane, last seen heading eastbound on West Navin Highway. Central Square 17, 19.

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0: The Portland Dam, 7323 Lyons Road, off of Riverview and Eagle Rest. Have report of a couple 14 to 17 year old kids fishing on the private property portion of the river.
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1: Over 43.
0: I made contact with Theodore McGuire. He resides at 1364 East Hubble Road, 1364 East Hubble, 7 Road. He'd like to report multiple previous assaults via transient of the subject. He is reporting.
1: I'm clear, I'll be around. 6 4 9 3 4
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1: Good evening. Ma'am, go ahead.
0: You could check the area of 844 Prospect Street, cross of Crawford and Melody Lane. Caller states there's a Hispanic male, roughly 5'6", 180 pounds with a mustache, walking door-to-door asking to see consumer's bills.
1: No question.
0: 1847.

0: Go ahead.
1: I believe someone called about this earlier on Arnold Street. Do you know if there was any disposition or if anyone had contact with him?
0: Tried to track down

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1: 43.
2: Myself and 49 are clear of Bubba Road. Can you show them route 2, 168 and over in Hoverson for follow-up on this?

0: think I'm out with him. Edward Robert Mary 7226.
1: Clear. Do you have a location?
0: Johnson Street and Prospect.
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0: 23.
1: Go ahead.
0: Yeah, it's going to be a mistaken identity. That was not him. I'll be searching the area again. But you can show me clear. I'll advise the high location.
1: Okay. Also, I found the previous call. No contact was made with this subject.
0: I'm clear. Thanks.
1: You're welcome.

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0: available 49 unit 2, copy call. You can head out to 3 Wagger Place, 3 Wagger, cross of East Washington. The caller is a Reginald Sheed. He's saying that he wants his son, Paul, 4-year-old male, John, to that he is breaking stuff and being verbally aggressive.
1: Clear.
0: What are you looking at?

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0: Would you like a unit to back?
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0: Looks like our caller went to the neighbors working on the other house.

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1: You can make contact with Joe Murphy. He resides at 2542 East Blue Water Highway, 2542 East Blue Water, across the Prairie Creek Road and Hillcrest Drive, in regard to an MDOT complaint.
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2: 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I see your one from Evergreen pending. 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